and brought her out to the dog farm. Absolutely. Two things, enthralled by the bike ride and to be at the dog's home. And she was able to walk around and meet some staff and have a look at the dogs and their facilities. And then the second time I sat down with her at a nursing home with some other members from the league, Tasmanian Defence, Canine Defence League, and we had a lovely chat with her. She was very, very lovely. I'd say quite a humble lady, but a powerful lady.

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0: Yeah, 0438922936 is the text line here on Grandstand. Chris Rowbottom with you through until 12 o'clock. And a reminder, from 12 o'clock, AFL coverage with the ABC Saturday footy team. And that's all the way through the remainder of the afternoon. Speaking of footy, some texts in. Tiger from Seven Mile Beach says, Chris, Richmond's AFL season's expenditure is around $100 million. Yeah, they cost some money, these AFL clubs, don't they? They don't cost some money. They spend some money and they take some money to keep the cogs turning. Thank you for your text, Tiger. And Tip Rat says, hi, Chris. Do we get to watch the Devils on Sunday? I think you can tune into that one via the stream on the AFL website. It takes a little bit of poking around to find it. But if you sort of, you know, find the magic combination of words to Google, then it generally comes up. But it will be there somewhere if you do a bit of a dig around on the AFL/VFL website, Tip Rat, and you can watch the Devils play Sandringham. Just recapping as well, the Socceroos, they went down this morning 2-0 to the USA in Seattle. Socceroos legend, goalkeeper or former goalkeeper Mark Schwarzer spoke with Patrick Stack as part of the ABC Sport Daily podcast a little earlier, and here was some of his initial reaction to the result.
4: We didn't give ourselves a chance in the first 45 minutes. I thought tactically was wrong. Selection.

0: So is history repeating is the big question. A 9-game winning streak for Adelaide last year as they surged to top spot. And now they've won 6 of their last 7 as they start to get all their key players back, and 8 of their last 10. The Adelaide Crows winners by 17 points at the Adelaide Oval. We're with you for the next 16 minutes before we take you to the Sydney Showgrounds for the Giants and the Blues. Our listeners in the ACT will have the NRL with the West Tigers and the Dolphins. It's enough time to hear the song. Get a chat. Get all the analysis from Lauren Arnell and Josh Franco on a fun afternoon in South Australia.
1: Well, Lauren, from Adelaide's point of view, I wouldn't say it was convincing. And that's probably taking nothing away from Melbourne's. I thought Melbourne actually were very impressive today. They, you know, go into the game, they've started to hit their straps, Adelaide. And to come away with the 4 points up against, as we said, a Melbourne side that threw everything at them, was in the end, it was workmanlike. They tick the box and they move on. But I guess from Melbourne's point of view, their supporters and the coaching staff would be, wouldn't they be a bit flat after that, because they had their moments in the game. We spoke about it during the second quarter, I think it was, when their efficiency inside.

0: Yeah, might need to play it again. Sorry, I'm on a speakerphone, so I don't want to drop off again. Is that all right?
1: That is okay. Okay, so what I want to know is four things that I've been dreaming about.

0: That was Patrick, and he caught a bull shark in the Fitzroy River. That's fresh water. So, you know, it's like the crocodiles now. These, you know, we used to talk about saltwaters, salties and freshies. Well, it's all mixed in now. You'll find salties where the freshies used to be, and not Vicky Verka, but certainly the salties get anywhere, and those sharks, like, well, unbelievable. And Matt rang last week. What's the shark story, Matty, out there?
1: Look, they are out of control. They're a little bit. They've tipped the balance a little bit out there, Macca. I've been fishing all my life on the coast here, and there's two things that have happened. That the numbers have exploded, but also their behaviour's changed a little bit towards the way that they sort of learnt where a catch is, you know. So they've learnt to come in close, and they've learnt to get in around those bait schools, and they've learnt, you know, the sound of a boat, and they'll come in around boats and things like that now. So yeah, it's definitely a problem. Macca, I never lost a fish to a shark up until probably 5 years ago, and now if you're fishing in summer off the mid-north coast, you'll lose one most trips. So things have changed.
0: That was Matty last week. He's a fisherman. Interesting, this morning at Coogee Beach, where the shark attack was the other week, there's a community swim on at Coogee Beach this morning. Lots of people are swimming around the place because it's the solstice today, the 21st of June, shortest day. And there's winter solstice swims all over the place. It was Wendy at Ocean Grove and Eliza in Torquay, winter solstice swim. And there's one in the Tumut River, which is in the Snowies. And that would be reasonably fresh, you would reckon. Good morning, wherever you are. Lovely to have your company. 1300 700 222 is our number. Gary Smithett says, Macca, I thought I'd send you a picture of my digitars that I built during COVID. There's two guitars there. One looks like a normal guitar and the other one's sort of like half a guitar. I can't really make it out, but he built it. And that's what you do during COVID, didn't you? You did all sorts of things that you'd never do before, which I suppose in some ways was good, but it's had a marked effect on people and kids especially, I think. And we won't know, or we do know, we're sort of looking at it, but I don't know how it'll be